0: 2035. Prime Minister Modi also met UAE President Sheikh Mohammed bin Zayed Al Nahyan on the sidelines of the G7 summit. The two sides called for continued free, safe and unimpeded navigation, trade and commerce through the Strait of Hormuz. Prime Minister Narendra Modi addressed the outreach session on forging new partnerships and rebuilding international solidarity at the G7 summit in Avignon, France yesterday. Ministry of External Affairs informed that during the session, the Prime Minister underscored the importance of trust in building international partnerships, especially in an increasingly interconnected world. During the meeting, the Prime Minister also highlighted that India has always followed a humanity-first approach. He said this is reflected in India-led initiatives such as the International Solar Alliance, the Coalition for Disaster Resilient Infrastructure, the Global Biofuel Alliance, Mission Life, and the Ek Ped Makinam campaign. He further said that India's vision of international partnership is rooted in the timeless philosophy of Vasudeva Kutumbakam, the world is one family. The G7 nations have announced a series of initiatives to strengthen global health and development cooperation with several partner countries, including India. The G7 leaders called for a coordinated international response to the re-emerging Ebola outbreak in the Democratic Republic of Congo and Uganda. India, Egypt, Kenya and South Korea joined the appeal for enhanced measures, including contact tracing, border surveillance and community engagement. Home Minister Amit Shah chaired a crucial meeting in New Delhi yesterday on the long-pending Kishau multi-purpose dam project aimed at the rejuvenation of the Yamuna River. In a statement, Home Ministry said that Himachal Pradesh, Uttarakhand, Delhi, Uttar Pradesh, Haryana and Rajasthan have agreed to sign a Memorandum of Understanding MOU for the implementation of the project. Following the signing of the MOU, the Kishau project will be placed before the Union Cabinet for approval. National Testing Agency NTA has urged parents and candidates to beware of scammers ahead of NEET examinations. In a social media post, NTA said that scammers on Telegram are running channels demanding money ranging from 14,000 to 25,000 rupees with claims of sharing the re-exam paper. It clarified that there is no leaked paper for the re-exam. In football, France defeated Senegal 3-1 in the opening game of Group 1 of FIFA World Cup 2026 at New Jersey Stadium last night. In men's cricket, India will take on Afghanistan in the second ODI of three-match series in Lucknow today. The match is scheduled to begin at 1:30 p.m. And that is the end of this news bulletin.
1: Media mo ebhor sarikho e gharo dhomek pas meterot, hat hauntris kilo harjot aru, FM bender eho ek dhomek soy mega harjotia, akakhmani guahadir, mohabahu. 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

0: concerns on global issues reflects its expanding diplomatic outreach and active engagement with world leaders across forums. During an outreach session at the summit yesterday, Prime Minister Narendra Modi underscored the importance of trust in building international partnerships, especially in an increasingly interconnected world. He also highlighted that India has always followed a humanity-first approach. He said this is reflected in India-led initiatives such as the International Solar Alliance, the Coalition for Disaster Resilient Infrastructure, the Global Biofuel Alliance, Mission Life and Ek Ped Maa Ke Naam campaign. He further said that India's vision of international partnership is rooted in the timeless philosophy of Vasudhaiva Kutumbakam. The world is one family. Ankit Kumar, Akashwani News, Evian, France.
1: Besides his meeting with the US President, Prime Minister Modi is also scheduled today to participate in the G7 working session on reviving balanced, inclusive and sustainable economic growth for the benefit of all, and the working lunch on ensuring the safe, rapid and effective deployment of artificial intelligence. The Prime Minister will also hold a trilateral meeting with EU Council President Antonio Costa, European Commission President von der Leyen, and a bilateral engagement with German Chancellor Friedrich Merz. Earlier yesterday, the Prime Minister held bilateral meetings with Canadian Prime Minister Mark Carney, United Kingdom Prime Minister Keir Starmer, and the President of the United Arab Emirates, Sheikh Mohammed bin Zayed Al Nahyan, on the sidelines of the summit. The G7 nations have announced a series of initiatives to strengthen global health and development cooperation with several partner countries, including India. The G7 leaders called for a coordinated international response to the re-emerging Ebola outbreak in the Democratic Republic of Congo and Uganda. India, Egypt, Kenya and South Korea joined the appeal for enhanced measures, including contact tracing, border surveillance and community engagement. The leaders also pledged support for the development of vaccines, diagnostics and treatments for the rare Ebola strain. Home Minister Amit Shah chaired a crucial meeting in New Delhi yesterday on the long-pending Keshav Multipurpose Dam project aimed at the rejuvenation of the Yamuna River. In a statement, Home Ministry said that Himachal Pradesh, Uttarakhand, Delhi, Uttar Pradesh, Haryana and Rajasthan have agreed to sign a Memorandum of Understanding for the implementation of the project. Following the signing of the MOU, the Keshav project will be placed before the Union Cabinet for approval. Under the agreed funding pattern, the central government will provide 90% assistance for the water component of the project, while the remaining 10% will be shared by the six states. This is Akashwani giving you the news. For quick news updates round the clock, follow us on our X handle at AIR News Alerts. And for details of stories and more, log on to our website www.newsonair.gov.in and download News on AIR app. Welcome back. You're listening to the Morning News. National Testing Agency, NTA, has urged parents and candidates to beware of scammers ahead of NEET examinations. In a social media post, NTA said that scammers on Telegram are running channels demanding money ranging from 14,000 to 25,000 rupees with claims of sharing the re-exam paper.
2: It clarified that there is no leaked paper for the re-examination. It said that fake proof videos showing chats from before the exams are also being circulated. NTA also shared the video of its Director General Abhishek Singh explaining the reason behind blocking the access to the app in the country. Talking to media, Mr. Singh said that NTA is committed to ensuring that no malpractice happens and assured that every question paper has been made in a complete secure manner. He said the agency has added layers of security to ensure that nobody who is involved in setting up the question papers, translating, printing, moving or storing them till the date of examination is compromised in any manner. With Rishu Jaiswal, Priya Mondal, Akashwani News, Delhi.
1: India has undergone a remarkable transformation driven by the principles of Sabka Saath, Sabka Vikas, Sabka Vishwas and Sabka Prayas under the visionary leadership of Prime Minister Narendra Modi in the last 12 years. During this period, the Modi government carried out many flagship initiatives for the welfare and empowerment of the poor, farmers, women and youth. Akashwani News brings you a special feature, 12 Saal Vishwas Ke, Vikas Ke, Jan Kalyan Ke. Today we focus on the steps taken by the government towards preservation and promotion of the country's heritage.

0: Over the past 12 years, under the leadership of Prime Minister Narendra Modi, India has undertaken several landmark initiatives to preserve, promote, and celebrate its civilizational legacy, instilling a sense of pride among millions of citizens. One of the most significant moments came in January 2024 when Prime Minister Narendra Modi performed the Pran Pratishtha of Ram Lala at the Grand Shri Ram Janmabhoomi Mandir in Ayodhya, marking the fulfillment of a centuries-old aspiration. Built in the traditional Nagra style, the temple stands as a symbol of faith, devotion, and India's architectural excellence. Talking to Akashvani News, Pankaj Jaria, a devotee who recently visited the temple, shared his experience.
1: Mera naam Pankaj Jaria hai.
2: A few days ago, I went to Ayodhya where we had the darshan of Prabhu Shri Ram. The arrangements are very good. The government has made excellent arrangements to manage the crowd. Everyone stands in line to have the darshan. There are locker facilities for people

0: experience.
1: Mera naam Pankaj Jadhia hai.
2: A few days ago, I went to Ayodhya where we had the darshan of Prabhu Shri Ram. The arrangements are very good. The government has made excellent arrangements to manage the crowd. Everyone stands in line to have the darshan. There are locker facilities for people to keep their belongings. There is also a facility for drinking water. Very good arrangements have been made and there are also beautiful table locks and displays which look very divine.
0: In Ujjain in Madhya Pradesh, the first phase of the Mahakal Lok project was dedicated to the nation in October 2022. The total cost of the project is around 850 crore rupees. The Grand Corridor showcases magnificent sculptures, murals and architectural elements depicting the life and legends of Lord Shiva. Equipped with modern technology and AI-enabled monitoring systems, Mahakal Lok beautifully blends heritage with innovation. In Varanasi, the Kashi Vishwanath Corridor, inaugurated in December 2021, has transformed the pilgrimage experience by directly connecting the sacred Kashi Vishwanath Temple with the River Ganga. Spread across 5.5 acres, the project has enhanced accessibility and revitalized one of India's most revered spiritual centers. From 2014 to March 2025, work commenced on 580 development projects in Kashi, undertaken at a total cost of over 48,000 crore rupees. Talking to Akashvani News, a resident of Varanasi, Priyanshu Singh, said that the Kashi Vishwanath corridor is providing ease of access to pilgrims visiting the temple.
3: My name is Priyanshu Singh. I am a resident of Varanasi. Prime Minister Narendra Modi has done a lot of work in Kashi. Earlier, the road leading to the temple used to be quite narrow, which caused a lot of inconvenience. But now, since the corridor has been built, the crowd management is more efficient and people can visit and have a darshan more easily.
0: Saklan Akhtar, Akashwani News, Delhi.
4: In men's cricket, India will take on Afghanistan in the second ODI of three-match series at the Bharat Ratna Shri Atal Bihari Vajpayee Ikana Cricket Stadium in Lucknow today. The match is scheduled to begin at 1:30 p.m. Shubman Gill-led men in blue are currently leading the series 1-0 and will aim to clinch the series in today's clash. In women's cricket, India will take on Netherlands in their second Group A clash of ICC Women's T20 World Cup at Headingley in Leeds today. The match is scheduled to begin at 7 p.m. Indian time. In football, Norway returned to the FIFA World Cup in style with a 4-1 win over Iraq in their Group I opener at the Boston Stadium in United States this morning. Norway's Erling Haaland netted twice to make his World Cup debut special. The scoreline now put Norway top of Group I. Earlier, France defeated Senegal 3-1 in the opening game of Group I of FIFA World Cup 2026. India Meteorological Department, IMD, has forecast heavy rainfall today at isolated places over sub-Himalayan West Bengal and Sikkim. Moderate to heavy rainfall is expected during the day over parts of Assam, Meghalaya, Bihar, Kerala and Mahe. And now for a look at today's newspapers. It's over to Tanvi Khurana.
5: Thank you, Sarabjit. Most newspapers today open with the details of the G7 in France. Addressing an outreach with Trump present, Modi flags seafarers' safety at G7 is the lead in the Hindustan Times. The Indian Express informs government bans Telegram until 22nd of June in bid to secure NEET retest. The Statesman in its editorial piece captioned, "Peace without peace," writes, "The announcement of a framework agreement between the United States and Iran has understandably been greeted with relief. Oil prices have retreated from their wartime highs, stock markets have rallied and governments dependent on Gulf energy supplies have welcomed what appears to be a retreat from the edge. But relief is not the same as resolution. For weeks, the conflict demonstrated how a regional confrontation can swiftly become a global economic problem." The Delhi Tribune says to curb pollution, Delhi may soon allow only BS6 vehicles. And finally, with the weather being benevolently pleasant on Tuesday, the Statesman has captured a picture of people relaxing under the shade of trees on the lawns near India Gate. And with that, it's back to you, Sarabjit.
4: Thank you, Tanvi. And now before we end the bulletin, the headlines once again. Prime Minister Narendra Modi calls on all nations to ensure security of global maritime routes and protect seafarers from conflict.

0: related threats. Prime Minister Modi to meet US President Donald Trump on the sidelines of G7 summit in Avignon, France today. Himachal Pradesh, Uttarakhand, Delhi, Uttar Pradesh, Haryana and Rajasthan reach consensus on implementation of long-pending Keshau Dam project to revive Yamuna River. National Testing Agency warns candidates against fake NEET re-exam paper leak claims. IMD issues orange alert for heavy rainfall over sub-Himalayan West Bengal and Sikkim today. And in men's cricket, India to take on Afghanistan in second ODI of three-match series in Lucknow this afternoon. And with that, we end the morning news. Have a nice day.
1: আকাশবাণী গুৱাহাটীৰ মহাবাহু অনুষ্ঠান প্ৰচাৰিত হৈছে মিডিয়া মেভৰ 411.5 মিটাৰত 729 কিলোহাৰ্টজত আৰু FM বেণ্ডৰ 101.6 মেগাহাৰ্টজত লগতে নিউজ অন AIR মোবাইল এপত নিবেদন কৰা হৈছে সুগম সংগীতৰ অনুষ্ঠান গীতিমালিকা।

0: strengthened its defense capabilities across air, land, advanced indigenous technologies. India has delivered another 5 tons of essential medicines to Kabul. The External Affairs Ministry said that it reaffirms the country's enduring commitment to providing humanitarian assistance for the well-being of the people of Afghanistan. Union Commerce and Industry Minister Piyush Goyal called on Prince Albert II of Monaco. In a social media post, Mr. Goyal said that during their meeting, they discussed expanding the India-Monaco partnership in sectors such as sustainability, the blue economy, innovation and emerging technologies. Union Agriculture and Farmers Welfare Minister Shivraj Singh Chauhan and Environment, Forest and Climate Change Minister Bhupendra Yadav chaired a high-level inter-ministerial meeting in New Delhi to review stubble management measures and discuss long-term solutions to crop residue burning. During the meeting held yesterday, Mr. Chauhan highlighted the role of active monitoring by the Stubble Protection Force across 70 tehsils in 14 districts of the National Capital Region. In Puducherry, 3 new ministers were inducted into the cabinet today, completing the long-awaited expansion of the Council of Ministers. All India NR Congress MLAs P. Rajvelu and VP Shiv Kulundhu and BJP MLA GNS Rajashekaran were sworn in as ministers at a ceremony held at Lok Nivas. In FIFA World Cup 2026, Austria won its first World Cup victory in 36 years with a 3-1 win over Jordan today. Earlier defending champions Argentina also began their World Cup campaign with a dominant 3-0 win over Algeria at Kansas City Stadium in the United States this morning. Lionel Messi scripted history by scoring his 14th, 15th and 16th World Cup goals with a hat-trick in the game. And that is the end of this news bulletin.
1: আকাশবাণী গুৱাহাটীৰ মহাবাহু এতিয়া শুনক মূৰ্চনা ভূঞাৰ কণ্ঠৰ আধুনিক গীত শিল্পীৰ কণ্ঠত প্ৰথমে এয়া হেমন্ত গোস্বামী ৰচিত এটি গীত

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1: 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G7 leaders adopt declarations on global stability, security cooperation and efforts to counter transnational organized crime. Prime Minister Narendra Modi to meet US President Donald Trump on the sidelines of G7 summit in Avignon, France, to reach Paris this evening as part of his visit to France. Defense Minister Rajnath Singh says India's sovereignty non-negotiable, cites surgical strikes, Balakot and Operation Sindoor as decisive actions against terrorism. India's defense production soars to record 1.78 lakh crore rupees in financial year 2025-26, surges 110% since 2020-21. Security forces intensify enforcement and counter-insurgency operations across Manipur. 3 militants arrested, 26 illegal bunkers destroyed. And in men's cricket, second ODI of 3-match series between India and Afghanistan underway in Lucknow. And now the news in detail. The G7 leaders have adopted a series of declarations focusing on global stability, security cooperation and efforts to counter transnational organized crime. In their statement, the leaders welcomed the deal between the United States and Iran under US President Donald Trump. The leaders emphasized the importance of safe maritime passage through the Strait of Hormuz and supported steps to strengthen regional security. In another declaration, the G7 pledged to intensify action against drug trafficking, describing it as a growing threat to national security, public health and economic stability. Partner countries Brazil and South Korea also backed the initiative. They also proposed a G7 plus ports network to enhance intelligence sharing and disrupt trafficking routes alongside deeper cooperation with international agencies such as Interpol and UNODC and a stronger focus on tracing and recovering illicit financial assets. Prime Minister Narendra Modi is set to participate in a series of high-level outreach programs today on the second day of his visit to Avignon in France for the ongoing G7 summit. However, attention is firmly focused on his bilateral meeting with United States President Donald Trump, scheduled for this evening. This will be the first face-to-face interaction between the two leaders since their last meeting in Washington, D.C. in February 2025. The meeting is being seen as strategically significant as India continues to consolidate its position as a major global power, with New Delhi playing an increasingly active role in shaping responses to global challenges. Our correspondent Ankit Kumar joins us live from Avignon with the latest updates on the G7 developments. Ankit, what regional and global issues are expected to be discussed between both the leaders?
2: Yes, Sagun. The meeting between Prime Minister Narendra Modi and US President Donald Trump is really significant in many ways. Although both leaders met yesterday during the group photograph and working session and had a brief interaction also, right, but all eyes are now formally set on the bilateral meeting. As the two leaders are meeting after a long time, it's naturally drawing widespread attention. Sagun, it is believed that the West Asia crisis could be discussed during this their meeting, especially since the US and Iran have recently finalized a deal to end their war and reopen the Strait of Hormuz. So an agreement on this is also expected very soon. So India has always been a strong advocate for peace and dialogue, so comprehensive discussions are expected on the issue. Besides, this progress on the trade deal between the two countries is also expected.

0: to be on the agenda. Additionally, India may talk on the issues of energy security as the West Asia crisis and other geopolitical tensions increase the risk of disruption in the energy sector. Therefore, this issue could feature prominently in the talks. Apart from these critical topics, Mr. Modi and Mr. Trump are expected to discuss the entire gamut of bilateral trade between India and US. Sagun.
1: All right. Thank you for the updates, Ankit. Prime Minister Narendra Modi will arrive in Paris this evening as part of his visit to France. Members of the Indian diaspora are eagerly awaiting his arrival and preparations are underway to welcome him. He will participate in Europe's leading technology and innovation events, Viva Tech Summit, tomorrow. More from our correspondent.
2: Tomorrow morning, Prime Minister Modi is scheduled to hold meetings with leading chief executive officers, with discussions expected to continue till afternoon. Later, he will participate in the Viva Tech Summit, one of Europe's leading technology and innovation events, where he is expected to deliver an address. In the evening, the Prime Minister will attend a community event and interact with the members of the Indian diaspora. The program will also feature cultural performances highlighting India's rich heritage and further strengthening the people-to-people ties between India and France. Mahesh Sopre, Akashwani News, Paris, France.
1: Union Commerce and Industry Minister Piyush Goyal called on Prince Albert II of Monaco. In a social media post, Mr. Goyal said that during their meeting, they discussed expanding the India-Monaco partnership in sectors such as sustainability, the blue economy, innovation and emerging technologies. Defence Minister Rajnath Singh has said that from a policy of zero tolerance against terrorism to decisive actions such as surgical strikes, Balakot and Operation Sindoor, India has sent a clear message that its sovereignty is non-negotiable. In a social media post, Mr. Singh noted that India has witnessed a historic transformation in its national security architecture under the astute leadership of Prime Minister Narendra Modi. He added that the country's resolve for Atmanirbharta in defence has strengthened indigenous capabilities, modernised armed forces and enhanced preparedness across land, sea, air, cyber and space domains. The Defence Minister underlined that the journey of the last 12 years reflects a stronger, safer, self-reliant and more confident India, ready to safeguard its national interests and emerge as a leading global power. Defence Minister Rajnath Singh has highlighted that India's annual defence production has surged to an all-time high of 1.78 lakh crore rupees in the financial year 2025-26. In a social media post, Mr. Singh said that this milestone represents an impressive 15.6% growth over the previous fiscal year's output of 1.54 lakh crore rupees and a staggering 110% increase since financial year 2020-21 when the figure stood at over 84,000 crore rupees. He added that indigenous defence production has increased nearly fourfold from 4,746 crore rupees in financial year 2013-14. Prime Minister Modi has highlighted that India's defence capabilities have witnessed a significant transformation over the last decade, guided by the vision of self-reliance and powered by innovation, technology and indigenous manufacturing. Sharing a thread of MyGov on his social media account, Mr. Modi explained how the country has strengthened its defence capabilities across air, land and sea, advanced indigenous technologies and built a stronger foundation for self-reliance and national security. Home Minister Amit Shah has said that over the past 12 years, under the government led by Prime Minister Narendra Modi, India has been rebuilt as a bastion of security that shields the citizens and unleashes destruction upon its enemies. In a social media post, Mr. Shah underlined that whether it is responding to enemies across border with the firepower of surgical strike, airstrike and Operation Sindoor, abrogating Article 370, eradicating Naxalism or fortifying internal security with over 12 accords in the Northeast. Union Minister for Environment, Forest and Climate Change Bhupendra Yadav today said that India has already brought 21.76 million hectares of land under restoration efforts against its target of restoring 26 million hectares by 2030. He said this while addressing the event to commemorate World Day to Combat Desertification and Drought 2026 in New Delhi. Speaking on the theme of this year's observance, Rangelands Recognize, Respect, Restore, Mr. Yadav cited India's desertification and land degradation atlas and said that around 29% of the country's geographical

0: area is affected by land degradation and desertification.
1: We fully reaffirm our ministry's commitment declared by the Honorable Prime Minister during the COP 2014 Delhi Declaration, where it was pledged that we would work toward the restoration of 26 million hectares of land by the year 2030. Under the Government of India's Green India Mission, we have already carried out work on approximately 1.7 lakh hectares of land. Furthermore, with the support of CAMPA, we have also successfully undertaken forestation effort across 3.2 lakh hectare of land over the past 5 years.
2: हम लोगों ने forestation करने का काम किया है.
0: This is Akashvani giving you the news. For quick news updates round the clock, follow us on our X handle at AIR News Alerts. And for details of stories and more, log on to our website www.newsonair.gov.in and download News on AIR app. Union Minister for Electronics and Information Technology Ashwini Vaishnav today said India has emerged as a major electronics manufacturing hub and is now the world's sixth largest exporter of electronics. He was speaking after inaugurating the new manufacturing facility of US-based company Jabil at Ranjangaon MIDC in Pune. Mr. Vaishnav said that under the leadership of PM Modi, India has transformed into a global electronics manufacturing destination and is exporting products to markets across the world. Three new ministers were inducted into the Puducherry cabinet today, completing the long-awaited expansion of the Council of Ministers. All India NR Congress MLAs P. Rajvelu and VP Shiv Kulundu and BJP MLA GNS Rajashekaran were sworn in as ministers at a ceremony held at Lok Nivas. Lieutenant Governor K. Kailashnathan administered the oath of office and secrecy. National Testing Agency, NTA, has urged parents and candidates to beware of scammers ahead of NEET examinations. In a social media post, NTA said that scammers on Telegram are running channels demanding money ranging from 14,000 to 25,000 rupees with claims of sharing the re-exam paper. It clarified that there is no leaked paper for the re-exam. It said that fake proof videos showing chats from before the exam are also being circulated. NTA also shared a video of its Director General Abhishek Singh explaining the reason behind blocking the access to the app in the country.
3: See, NTA is committed 100% to ensure that no malpractice will happen. Every question paper has been made in a complete secure manner. We have added layers of security to what is normally done. We have taken every single precaution to ensure that nobody who is involved in setting up the question papers or translating them or printing them or moving them or storing them till the date of the examination is compromised in any manner.
0: In Manipur, security forces intensified counter-insurgency and law enforcement operations across the state, arresting three militants and destroying 26 illegal bunkers in separate operations, said the officials today. The militants were arrested from different locations in Imphal West District. Police said they were allegedly involved in multiple violent and criminal activities. U.S. President Donald Trump has criticized Israel's military campaign against Hezbollah in Lebanon, saying the conflict has continued for too long and has led to excessive civilian casualties. Speaking on the sidelines of the G7 summit in France, Mr. Trump said Israel was fighting Hezbollah too long and that too many people are being killed. India has delivered another 5 tons of essential medicines to Kabul. The External Affairs Ministry said that it reaffirms the country's enduring commitment to providing humanitarian assistance for the well-being of the people of Afghanistan. In cricket, India was 70 for 1 in 8-point overs against Afghanistan on the second one-day international of the three-match series in Lucknow. Early, Afghanistan won the toss and elected to field first. Shubman Gill-led men in blue are currently leading the series 1-0 and will aim to clinch the series in today's clash. Benchmark domestic equity indices were trading around 0.3% up in the afternoon session today. The Sensex rose 225 points to 77,033, while the Nifty advanced 66 points to 24,056 when reports last came in. And now, before we end the bulletin, the headlines once again. G7 leaders adopt declarations on global stability, security cooperation and efforts to counter transnational organized crime. Prime Minister Narendra Modi to meet US President Donald Trump on the sidelines of G7 summit in

Good afternoon, friends. This is the Mahabaho channel of Akashvani Guwahati, broadcasting on 101.6 MHz and also on 411.5 meters medium wave corresponding to 729 kHz. This is your favorite Western music program. Well, friends, let's start with some rock and roll by the legendary band of the 60s, the Beatles, comprising of John Lennon, Paul McCartney, George Harrison, and Ringo Starr. Here's Remembering Michelle.

So friends, here we have Green Day, who has been credited with reigniting mainstream interest in punk rock. And the track selected for you is Burnout.

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1: Well, back to music now. Here we have Green Day, this American rock band which was formed in California in the year 1987 by lead singer and guitarist Billy Joe Armstrong and bassist and backing vocalist Mike Dirnt with drummer Trey Cole, who joined in 1990.

Well, friends, still continuing with some heavy metal. Here is Metallica, the American heavy metal group formed in 1981 in Los Angeles by vocalist and guitarist James Hetfield and drummer Lars Ulrich. Well, friends, we know that the band's fast tempos, instrumentals, and aggressive musicianship made them one of the founding big four bands of thrash metal, alongside Megadeth, Anthrax, and Slayer. Metallica's current lineup comprises founding members and primary songwriters Hetfield and Ulrich, longtime lead guitarist Kirk Hammett, and bassist Robert Trujillo. So here we have Metallica, who will rock you right now. But let me also tell you that Metallica has been listed as one of the greatest artists of all times by magazines such as Rolling Stone, which ranked the band in 61st place on its list of 100 greatest artists of all time. So here to go.

0: Well, friends, after the heavy metals that rocked you right now, we have a change. Here's the best of John Denver taking you back to the 80s through the country roads. Yes, friends, let's do sing. Country roads take me home to the place I belong.
1: So, adding to our little band now, ladies and gentlemen, a legend among guitar players.
0: This is a live performance of John.

0: Nostalgic, wasn't it? Yes, country roads will surely take us home to the place we belong. Well, still to continue with this melody, here's Rod Stewart with a live version of his popular track, Maggie May. Check it out.
1: Wake up, Maggie. I think I got something to say to you. It's late September, and I really should be back at my school. I know I

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1: Back to music again. Now we have Shakira, the Colombian singer, songwriter, dancer and record producer who is referred as the queen of Latin music. Well, friends, we know that she had a significant impact on the musical landscape of Latin America and has been credited with popularizing this music globally, contributing to the increased learning and use of the Spanish language worldwide. She is also credited with opening the doors of the international market for other Latin artists. Her accolades include 4 Grammy Awards and 15 Latin Grammy Awards. And here she goes with one of her famous tracks, Whenever, Wherever.

Well, friends, with such melodious tracks by your side, it's finally an end of our musical sojourn. Do tune in tomorrow at the same time and same frequency. Till then, wish you a lovely day ahead. Keep smiling and do spread joy.

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So this story tells us that we should have trust. But exactly where should you put our trust in? So Lancho is a farmer who writes a letter to God. So in this lesson we'll come to know that Lancho is the protagonist. Mana Lancho lesson to main character asile, and he writes a letter to the God when his crops are ruined. So Lancho underwent some kind of natural calamity regarding his fields, and for that he asked 100 pesos to God. He wrote a letter to God asking for 100 pesos. Now what is pesos? Pesos is a currency of some Latin American countries, just like we are having rupees. But did the letter which Lancho wrote to God reach him? But did God send the money? So let's now proceed with the lesson. The house, the only one in the entire valley, sat on the crest of a low hill. So now what is crest? Crest is the top. That means top. Lancho's house, it was situated on the top of a low hill. That means it was not situated on a mountain or a very high hill, but on the crest. Crest hoise top. Mane eta horu tilar uporot Lancho's ghor tu asile. Crest mane hoise hikhor ba top. From this height, one could see the river and the field of ripe corn dotted with the flowers that always promised a good harvest. That means from where Lancho's house was situated, or where Lancho's house was, there, from there he could see his fields of ripe corn dotted with flowers that always promised a good harvest. Dotted with flowers means his field of corns or his ripe corn trees were all dotted with flowers. That means the green plants have blossomed and countless small flowers were scattered all across the fields. When a crop like corn is dotted with flowers, it is really a visual sight that the plants are healthy and reaching maturity. That means we know that when the tree flowers, fruit is going to come now. So similar is the case with Lancho's corn plants. And from that, Lancho was sure that he is going to get a good harvest. Ba kheti bhal hobo. The only thing the earth needed was a downpour or at least a shower. But what is it? The only thing the ripe corns needed or required was a little rainfall to help the corns to become much more better. That means the harvest should be more better if it rain. So the rain could be a very heavy rainfall, that means a downpour, or at least a shower, but water was needed for the fields. Throughout the morning, Lancho, who knew his fields intimately, had done nothing else but see the sky towards the northeast. And as such, throughout the morning, Lancho was only looking towards the sky. Because he knew it, he was an experienced farmer and he knew the condition of his fields very well, and he knew that unless and until it rained, it was not possible for his fields to get a good harvest. And with that intention, he was looking towards the northeast, hoping against hope for rain. Then he called out, "Now we are really going to get some water, woman." The woman who was preparing supper replied, "Yes, God willing." Supper is a late night dinner. Generally, ami jeneke ratir ahar buli ko, hetu teoluke European countriesot supper buli koy. Now, whom he was addressing as woman? He was addressing to his wife as woman. He was telling her, who was busy making dinner, that we are going to get some rain. And his wife replied in a positive manner that if God wishes, যদি ভগৱানে বিচাৰে, ইফ গড ইজ উইলিং দেন উই উইল গেট ৰেইন। দ্য অল্ডাৰ বয়জ ৱে ৱৰ্কিং ইন দ্য ফিল্ড ৱাইল দ্য স্মলাৰ ওৱানছ ৱে প্লেয়িং নিয়াৰ দ্য 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

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that time the whole atmosphere was becoming very fresh and calm and sweet. So everything with the approach of rain was becoming sweet and nice for Lan Chu. So the man went out for no other reason to have the pleasure of feeling the rain on his body. And that time big drops of mane dangor dangor tupal, big drops of rain began to fall on his body. When he went out to feel the rain on his body, he was really very happy. Rain is falling, rain is falling. And he came out and exclaimed with lots of happiness. He told his family inside, who were having dinner, that these raindrops aren't raindrops. They were what? They were new coins. The big drops are 10 cents and the little ones are 5 cents. Now cent is what? Cent is lowest unit of a dollar. So he is telling that the bigger ones are 10 cents. That means dos paisa, and the little ones are 5 cents. Because he is comparing here the raindrops with money, because if Lan Chu gets rainfall, then his harvest will be nice, and his harvest is nice, then he will have good profits in the market. With a satisfied expression, he regarded the field of ripe corn with its flowers draped in a curtain of rain. But suddenly, a strong wind began to blow. And along with the rain, very large hailstones began to fall. They truly resemble new silver coins. The boys, exposing themselves to the rain, ran out to collect the frozen pearls. Now, what the writer is saying here, he is saying that with a satisfied expression, Lan Chu was very happy now. Lan Chu was satisfied. Rain is falling very nicely. Big drops of rain were falling. So he was happy. He regarded the field of ripe corns with its flowers draped in a curtain of rain. And he was happy because his whole cornfield was as if draped in a curtain. The rain was just looking like a curtain. But suddenly, a strong wind. Strong wind mane dhumuha. Dhumuha borukhun ahile. Began to blow, and along with it the rain very large hailstone, borokhuna jitu hail pore je amra etu hailstones bili koy, began to fall. This truly resembled new silver coins. And then Lan Chu said that these were looking like silver coins, that means the hailstones. And the boys, exposing themselves to the rain, ran out to collect the frozen pearls. And the boys were also excited. They were also happy that hailstones were falling. Small pearls were falling from the sky. So they were very excited, happy, and they went out to collect it. Those small hailstones, they were looking as if they were like pearls. It's really getting bad now. But the whole situation was not at all very welcome for Lan Chu. He did not like it. And thoughtful way he exclaimed that it's not getting good. I hope it passes quickly. He is hoping against hope that the rain, the storm, the hailstone, it stops quickly. But it did not pass quickly. It did not stop. For an hour the hail rained on the house, the garden, the hillside, the cornfield, on the whole valley. The field was white as if covered with salt. And everywhere the hailstones were, and it had covered the whole area. His cornfields, it looked like as if it was covered with salt. That means so much of these hailstones had fallen. Imagine how it looked. Not a leaf remained on the trees. The corn was totally destroyed. Not a single tree had flowers. The flowers were gone from the plants. No flowers were there, no leaf were there, the cornfields was destroyed. Lan Chu's soul was filled with sadness. And Lan Chu's soul was really filled with sadness. He was very, very sad. When the storm

0: past, he stood in the middle of the field and said to his sons, a plague of locusts would have left more than this. The hail has left nothing this year. We'll have no corn. He told his sons that we will have nothing for the whole year. The hailstones falling on Lancho's field and destroying everything. Then Lancho said that night was a sorrowful night. It was really a very sad night for Lancho and his family. All our work for nothing. He told his sons that we worked so hard for this day of good harvest. But now everything has become to nothing. There's no one who can help us. We'll all go hungry this year. So he told to his sons that this year we'll all have to go hungry because there is no one to help us. So with this, we come to the end of first part. In the second part, we'll discuss what Lancho is going to do regarding his fields.
1: দশম শ্ৰেণীৰ ছাত্ৰ-ছাত্ৰীসকল, তোমালোকৰ ইংৰাজী পাঠ্যপুথিৰ পাঠ লেটাৰ টু গড আজি আলোচনা কৰা হ'ল। তোমালোকৰ বাবে এই পাঠ যুগুতাই আগবঢ়ালে মনীষা ৰাজখোৱাই। আজি তোমালোকে এই পাঠৰ প্ৰথম খণ্ড শুনিলা। এই পাঠৰ দ্বিতীয় খণ্ডটি শুনিবলৈ পাবা অহা শুকুৰবাৰৰ বিদ্যাৰ্থীৰ অনুষ্ঠানত। আজিলৈ আমাৰ সময় হৈ আহিল। তোমালোকক পুনৰ প্ৰীতি আৰু শুভেচ্ছা জনাই আজিৰ অনুষ্ঠান ইমানতে সামৰিছোঁ।

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